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0: welcome along to another edition of Marley in the Morning. Today being Friday, the 29th of May. We're almost at the end of yet another month. I've said it a million times this year. It's just flying by, isn't it? We kick off with three tracks out of the 60s in a row. This morning, Crosby, Stills and Nash got us underway from 1969 with Marrakesh Express. Let's crack on with today's show. Today in music history, back in 1965, the Beach Boys started a two-week run at number one on the US singles chart with Help Me Rhonda.
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music history, back in 2015, Michael Jackson's Neverland Ranch went up for sale with a price tag of $100 million. Michael Jackson bought the Santa Barbara development back in 1987 for $19.5 million, but was struggling to pay for it until an investment company stepped in to help him and save it from auction. Today in music history, in 2001, the Eagles made their first ever visit to Russia when they appeared at the SC Olymisk in Moscow. Here are the Eagles from 1977, a new kid in town.

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1: Today in music history, back in 1971, the Rolling Stones started a two-week run at number one on the US singles chart with Brown Sugar, the track we just played, of course, taken from their album Sticky Fingers. We're one track away from this morning's workout track, taking us to it from 1979, Are the Police with Walking on the Moon. Get your stretches done.
0: This

0: From their album Regatta de Blanc, we just played The Police, 1979, and Walking on the Moon. And of course, before that one, from 1972, The Rolling Stones and Brown Sugar, which leads us to this morning's workout track. This morning, we're working out alongside the Jungle Brothers. They released this track back in 1990 called What You Waiting For. So, what are you waiting for? Let's get this workout done.
1: Here we go with this morning's workout track.
2: We'll get more cardio out of you than your gym membership.

Yeah. Like the way this is going back. I bet we need a little something.

8 o'clock. We just heard Billy Myers from 1998, Kiss the Rain. First birthday shout on today's show, born today back in 1975, Melanie Brown, aka Mel B, aka Scary Spice. Happy birthday, Mel. Here they are with Say You'll Be There from 1996.

day in music history, back in 1997, the Manic Street Preachers won the Best Song Award for A Design for Life at the 42nd Ivor Novello Awards. Other winners included the Spice Girls for their hit

8 o'clock. Don't forget, turn of the hour just after 8. We begin today's edition of 8 is at 8. This morning, I've got lined up for you tracks from Roxy Music, New Edition, Status Quo and ABC, among others, of course. That's coming up, as I say, in about 15 minutes from now. Current single from Teddy Swims just played, called Mr. Know-It-All. Here's the current one from Rick Astley.

5 minutes away from 8 o'clock. Nelly Furtado just played. She released that track in 2001. It's called Turn Off the Light. Before that one, the current offering from Rick Astley called Raindrops. It's a birthday shout going out to English singer, songwriter and guitarist Noel Gallagher, one half of the Gallagher Brothers, of course made up Oasis. Here they are with Wonderwall from 1995. I'll see you at the turn of the hour with this morning's 80s at 8.

to 5 minutes past 8 o'clock. We're inside 8 is 8. Kicking it off this morning was, of course, Roxy Music, the vocals of one Brian Ferry, his tribute to John Lennon shortly after he was murdered back in the early 80s with his version of Jealous Guy, released in 1981. History today, back in 1983, US schoolboy band, which included Bobby Brown as lead singer, New Edition, were at number one on the UK singles chart with this next track in 1983. Here's Candy Girl.

just gone 10 minutes past 8 o'clock. Marley in the Morning, Inside 80s at 8. 1982 there, a track that sounded like it should have been out in the 60s. The Masonettes and Heartache Avenue. Before that one, New Edition and Candy Girl from 1983. It's 80s at 8 on Marley in the Morning. Another birthday shout. Born today back in 1949. France

and I Need You from 1988. Before that one, Status Quo, Margarita Time, 1984. And Francis Rossi celebrating his birthday today, born back in 1949. Another birthday shout, born today in 1961. David Palmer of ABC, who as a part of the New Romantic movement had a 1982 UK number 4 hit and 83 US number 18 hit with The Look of Love.

0: finished today's 80s at 8, 1980, and the beat goes on. 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
1: Marley in the Morning will be

UK music history, back in 1992, the FBI recovered 44 nude photographs of Madonna, which had been stolen in America from fashion photographer Stephen Mizell. We just played Madonna from 87 and Who's That Girl? Before that one from 1994. I bet you were bopping around to that, weren't you, this morning? We played Swamp Thing. What a great little track. Up to date again now with Lainey Wilson. The track's called Can't

shop. Don't forget, at the turn of the hour this morning, just after 9, we've got today's edition of 5 at 9. I'm looking at the 5 tracks I'll be playing for you, and there's some good ones this morning. All you need to do is try and figure out the original year of UK release. Okay, that's coming up at the turn of the hour.

fame when they released that upbeat anthem from their second studio album, Take Me Home. Released as a single in early 2013, the track was a significant hit, reaching its highest position of number 9 on the UK charts. It became the group's 6th top 10 hit here in the UK. Here's Fuse ODG from 2013 with Antenna. I'll see you at the turn of the hour with today's 5 at 9.

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0: this morning. It's coming up to 5 minutes past 9 o'clock. From 2000, we just played Sonique, and It Feels So Good, which of course leads us to this morning's 5 at 9. Around about this time every single weekday morning here on your favourite station, we play 5 tracks in a row, leaving you to try and figure out the original year of UK release. Now, the only rule we have in place, just for the sake of new listeners this morning, you're not allowed to look at the internet, all right? We encourage you to try and do it all from memory by thinking about when you first heard the songs played on your radio back in the day. Think about what you were doing, where you were, perhaps who you were with, and hopefully that should lead you into working out roughly the year of release. Let's get it underway this morning with a track from the Four Tops. It's a Motown classic called Reach Out, I'll Be There. But what was the year?
1: Can you guess the year?

0: have just played a wonderful track from the Bee Gees as track number two. The track was called Too Much Heaven. And your first track this morning, a Tamla Motown classic. We played you The Four Tops and Reach Out, I'll Be There. Any idea of the year of release on those two? I'm looking for 3 out of 5 this morning to win you your virtual gold star. Track number three comes from Japan, a haunting track they released called Ghosts. But what was the year?
1: The 5 at 9.

this morning's 5 at 9 have played. Let's rewind back to track number one right now and see how well you've done. Just reminding you, we're looking for 3 out of 5 or more, of course, to win you your virtual gold star this morning. We kicked off this morning with the Four Tops, as I mentioned, a Tamla Motown classic, Reach Out, I'll Be There, originally released back in 1966. Second track, we heard from the Bee Gees and Too Much Heaven. That was released in 1978. Your third track, Japan's haunting track called Ghosts. You don't play that one with the lights off. That was released back in 1982. Your fourth track, Was Not Was, and Shake Your Head, in brackets, Let's Go To Bed, released in 1992. And your fifth and final track this morning, Leanne Rimes and Can't Fight the Moonlight. That was originally released in the year 2000. So a quick recap, 1966, 1978, 1982, 1992, and the year 2000. If you got 3 or more correct this morning, congratulations. If not, of course, you'll get 5 more chances next week between Monday and Friday right here on your favourite breakfast show. Make sure you're tuned in. Here's Jennifer Lopez and David Guetta with Save Me Tonight.

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0: the show this morning. It's almost 25 minutes away from 10 o'clock. Just took you back to 2002 there with the lovely Kylie Minogue. We love Kylie on The Breakfast Show. And we played the track In Your Eyes.
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0: Being Friday, I get to play you the fifth and final track from this week's featured classic album. Since Monday, we've been playing tracks from Yellow Magic Orchestra's X Infinity Multiplies. Today's track is often the track that introduced the Western audience to the genius of YMO. It's a perfect example of their techno-pop sound, blending oriental melodies with futuristic electronics. While today's track was a massive club hit, it helped build the band's reputation. YMO's most prominent appearance on the UK singles chart, reaching a position of number 17 in 1980. Many people don't realise that today's track was actually a cover. It was originally written by American composer Martin Denny in 1959. Denny was the king of exotica, and YMO took his tropical lounge-style tune and gave it a high-tech, upbeat digital makeover. Harumi Honso came up with the name Yellow Magic as a satirical response to black magic. He wanted to create a new kind of magic music coming from Japan that used computers to subvert Western stereotypes of Asian music. The track is also famous for its Space Invaders sound effect playing as the intro to today's track. The track's called Firecracker.

0: fifth and final track from this week's featured classic album, X Infinity Multiplies, of course, Yellow Magic Orchestra. Today's track, Firecracker. Wham-O performed the track on the iconic US Soul Train in 1980. They were the very first contemporary Japanese act to appear on the programme. The audience's enthusiastic reaction proved that their upbeat electronic groove could bridge any cultural gap. As I mentioned on Monday morning, this album has always been a guilty pleasure of mine, and it's been absolutely great playing tracks from it throughout this week. We'll be back Monday with another album to skip through next week. Between Monday and Friday, of course, you need to tune in Monday morning to find out what album that might be. Here's Rosie Gaines, released in 1997, the track Closer Than Close.
1: There's

2 hours. That was Andy Golledge, the title track off of Young, Dumb and Wild. Up the top, Ryan Bingham and the Texas Gentlemen, Let the Big Dog Eat. Now, I don't need much encouragement to play this song, but Mr. Paul Morris of the Alternative Revolution name dropped this band here in our Anchor Radio WhatsApp chat. Have to play

Why do I love this song so much? Not much has changed, Mary, and everything has changed. Mary used to listen to my shows about 10 years ago. She's popped back up. Good morning to Karina. I'm pretty sure I said hello to you. But just in case I didn't, now I know that you are here, definitely. Indubitably here. So, we're starting off rocking, but this show's actually going to be mostly pretty folky and deep and introspective and, you know, moody and thoughtful and all of that. But we'll still play hard for a little while. We'll still keep it rocking. Or keep it folk and keep it up. Who was it who talked about folk and roll? I'm trying to remember. It was something from the lockdown edition of Folk Alliance. Someone, and they were an Aussie, or they were a bunch of very heavily Celtically influenced Aussies who talked about folk and roll as opposed to rock and roll. And I don't remember the band name, and I kind of wish I did, because they were amazing. I have to dig back through the archives of ridiculous that I have here. Anyway, that was the Bottle Rockets. That's the $1,000 car. It's a long highway here on Anchor Radio, and I'm really, really, really glad you're here. This is called Tail Lights, the new single from Ali Rowe. What a duo they are out of Melbourne. I know Maureen loves them. I love them.

0: home.
1: That's Ali Rowe. It's called Taillights. It's a driving song. This is a new one from Bella White.
2: Take it away.
1: It's called Better.

song that we were somewhat obsessed with last night. Oh, hang on. Might have if I go to the right thingy. There we go. That's called Good Life. Off of Sunset Drive. What a record that was. Denesia? Incredible artist. Mildly obsessed with that song last year and with great reason. What a record that was. Before that, let's do some proper back announcing because we haven't really. Before that, we heard the new Bella White song, Better. A Sign in the Weather is an amazing record that I've yet to listen to. In fact, I feel like my list of albums that I need to sit down and enjoy is piling up. And life has been getting in the way recently. I don't know if it has for you. We heard the Bottle Rockets with $1,000 Car, of course. We heard Young, Dumb and Wild from Andy Gollidge. Up the top, an incredible record that I've heard a bit of. It's called They Called Us the Lucky Ones, Ryan Bingham and the Texas Gentlemen. It's almost like old school honky tonk meets really, really gritty country rock in the greatest, most delicious, best possible combination you've ever heard. And I'm here for it. It's one of those records that I feel needs to be played really loud. You need to have the windows open, or if you're in a car with the windows down, it's one of those things that the neighbors need to hear. And then when they come over to tell you to turn it down, you need to invite them to join in. It's that kind of a vibe, and I'm here for it. And so should you be. Now, I don't know yet if I'm going to take up this offer or this request, because it's a massive honor and I'm not sure if I am worthy. I'll do the I'm not worthy sign, although this is radio, so of course you're not going to see me do it. Miss Marie is, of course, listening. Mauritius finest. And she has requested that I might do the Africanism show on Friday. And I must admit, I'd really love to. I'm thinking about it. I'm really, really thinking about it. Here's Viala. Ghanaian folk royalty. And, you know, the more I think about it, the more I want to do it.

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I am so tempted. Big Dave is in the house. Greetings, sir.

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The Lioness of Africa. 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

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Somebody points his finger at you and says it's his. And you say, what's mine? Someone else says where what is.

0: The Ballad of a Thin Man, live from the Budokan Hall. That's Bob. From the Rolling Thunder era, probably my favorite era of Bob. Now, somewhere in the depths of my brain, these two songs fit together.
1: Black Widow Spider.

0: That song's profound wherever you hear it. But I'm going to tell you, it's even more profound in a tiny, dingy pizza bar that's clean but not too sterile. That's just that perfect Friday night vibe. That was the portrait of the artist as a middle-aged man. I was going to play a different song by this gentleman. In fact, I was going to play someone covering him. But I just feel like this needs to be played.
1: I'm a bad dream.
0: Oh, yeah. You better believe it.
1: Not a nightmare. I'm too pretty for that.
0: The late, great Justin Townsend.

late, great JT, Justin Towns Earl, who we lost all too soon during 2020. Man who just didn't cope with lockdown. He just didn't cope with it. That's the Saint of Lost Causes. You know what, I really do want to play this. Henry Wagons. Possibly the most moving tribute to JT.

0: No, not quite top of the hour yet. We've still got more time. Why am I cutting time out of myself? There's never enough of it. And if you're listening on Friday, you've got Ginger and Nuts coming up after that. Here's Melody Moco. This is called The Outskirts. Off of, I can't remember the title of the album.
1: Susie wants a
0: Suburban
1: baby
0: Dream. That's it.

It's a very tough listen, but I recommend it if you've got the if you're prepared to think. Suburban Dream is Melody Moco's record. That's called The Outskirts. Now, in contrast, here's a song by the artist who she credits with kind of encouraging her and making her famous. It's the alternate version, kind of the slowed down version of Fanny Lumsden's beautiful classic, or at least a song I've overplayed and turned into a classic. This is Tardy Town, slowed down version. They took

Fanny Lumsden. Now, that song on the record is a lot faster and more rocking, and I've played it a bazillion times and I love it, but I don't think I've ever played that version of it on the radio. In 2021, Fanny Lumsden, to celebrate the anniversary of her record dropping and Fellow, one of the greatest records, and when we get to the end of the decade and we start to kind of look at the 20s and the great records of the 20s, I feel confident that that record, Fallow, will be near the top. Was released the Friday we all went into lockdown, or the weekend we all went into lockdown, you might say. It was a Friday the 13th. And Fanny managed to find many, many, many ways to keep that record relevant, one of which was releasing a complete redo of the record 12 months later of kind of alternate versions of the songs. And that's one of them. And I love that song in all of its forms. Maureen's loving it as well. I am so glad you are here. You're late, but that's okay. We're just about halfway through the show. There's no folk. No, there's not. What am I talking about? It's the long highway. We're in the old no folk slot, but it's the long highway. We're cruising right here, right meow. Where are we going to go from here? Let's do this one. Let's do this. This is the one we want. Speaking of great records and also vinyl, because I pulled this one out of the shelves the other day. Forgot how good it is, and since we're kind of talking about working class and small town legends in their own lunchtime,

kill to get crimson. Mark Knopfler, that's the scaffolder's wife. Now, our dear Briony the other day threw something at me that made me think, and the rest of this show, or at least the next probably 40-ish minutes of it, is kind of dedicated to the way my mind wandered from that. No, no, no, we'll just stop this. It's supposed to play the next song. We'll just stop that there. Briony said, Briony asked me if a record could hold an, if an LP, she said record, I'll say LP, meaning the actual physical ones that I have far too many of. They're right here. I don't know if you can hear me flipping through them. If a record could hold one emotion from each of its owners, what would be the heaviest in your collection? Now, the train of thought that that started me on, or the seed that that planted, grew into something that's nothing like what she probably thought it would. And I haven't exactly answered the question, but the rest of this playlist is dedicated to that, to that thought process. Spoiler alert, I'm not going to give you the answer. I'm not going to give you the answer. But I am going to play a bunch of songs that it inspired me to play. Here's Catherine Britt.

Now, the other week, Bryony played the song I really should have played in response to that, but as I have this on vinyl, and it's a very special LP to own. I hope it'll suffice.

0: It's trio, of course it is. It's Dolly, Linda, and taking the lead on this one, Emmylou. Whenever I play my copy of this on vinyl, I wonder who owned it before I got it. I don't know if you, any of you fellow vinyl collectors out there, have those moments where you just think, who owned this record? Who was listening to this? Who was getting love from these songs before I did? I like to think this record was owned by a girl. I don't know why. I like to think this record was owned by a girl who was hoping and dreaming. I don't know why I think that. And I could be completely wrong. I've got nothing to base it on. And that's the beauty of it. Now, I couldn't decide which song to play from this. I was going to play this hard track, but I really want to play this. The copy of this I have came from a secondhand bookshop which had a bin of records, literally a bin. Not that I was ever there. My father described it to me many times. And there was no cash register. The guy would walk around with a bum bag on and you'd give him money and he'd pull change out of it, out of different pockets of it. You'd just go and find him. And whilst he was kind of moseying around this secondhand shop, it opened when he felt like it, but it had this bin of glorious records and this was in there. It's so dirty, mine. It's been played 1,000 times and I love it. I love the fact that this song has been played and played and played.
1: Blue skies smiling at me. 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

0: Just if you don't know it, do yourself a favor and spend some time. You will feel better after you play that record in its entirety from the great man. Now, this is a tribute, and I guess we're taking a slight left turn with Rodney Crowe. If I could speak to Leonard, cruising down the long highway, Miss Marie's loving it. She wants to turn her radio up. I know Maureen is enjoying life. 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So am I.
1: If I could speak to Leonard,
0: so am I.
1: I'd don my finest suit, wind my father's pocket watch, and shine my shoes to boot.

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I don't know. That's if I could speak to Leonard. Wow. This was all I've got in response to that from the great man himself, the architect of the Tower of Song.

0: It is one of the best songs ever written, Maureen. That's called Suzanne. Now, this had to be played today.
1: Last night I had a dream that I was Hank's guitar. He held me close against his chest, and he wrote, "You're cheating hard." He drank a lot of whiskey,

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Last night while I was sleeping, I dreamed that I was Hank's guitar.

A couple of years back, I come across a great and wasted friend of mine in the hallway of a recording studio. And while he was reciting some poetry to me that he'd written, I saw that he was about a step away from dying, and I couldn't help but wonder why. And the lines of this song occurred to me. I'm happy to say he's no longer wasted, and he's got him a good woman. And I'd like to dedicate this to John and June, who helped show me how to beat the devil. It was wintertime in Nashville, down on Music City Road, and I was looking for a place to get myself out of the cold, to warm the frozen feeling that was eating at my soul, keep the chilly wind off my guitar. My thirsty wanted whiskey, my hungry needed beans, but it'd been a month of payday since I'd heard that eagle scream. So with a stomach full of empty and a pocket full of dreams, I left my pride and stepped inside a bar. Actually, I guess you'd call it a tavern. Cigarette smoke to the ceiling and sawdust on the floor. Friendly shadows. I saw that there was just one old man sitting at the bar. And in the mirror I could see him checking me and my guitar. And he turned and said, "Come up here, boy, and show us what you are." I said, "I'm dry." And he bought me a beer. He nodded at my guitar and said, "It's a tough life, ain't it?" I just looked at him. He said, "You ain't making any money, are you?" I said, "You've been reading my mail." He just smiled and said, "Let me see that guitar. I got something you ought to hear." Then he laid it on me.

0: Truth remains that no one wants to know. Well, the old man was a stranger, but I'd heard his song before. Back when failure had me locked out on the wrong side of the door. When no one stood behind me but my shadow on the floor. And lonesome was more than a state of mind. You see, the devil haunts a hungry man. If you don't want to join him, you gotta beat him. I ain't saying I beat the devil.
1: Oh, yeah.
0: But I drank his beer for nothing. Then I stole his song.
1: And I've built a radio show on it.
0: And you still can hear me singing to the people who don't listen to the things that I am saying, praying someone's gonna hear. And I guess I'll die explaining how the things that they complain about are things they could change, hoping someone's gonna care.

0: Beat the Devil. Me and Bobby McGee, or Christofferson, whatever you want to call it, at Recordist, has had multiple releases under both names, and I may own both copies released under both names. And I don't know about previous owners. All I know about that record is I picked it up one day when I was with a dear family friend of ours, Karen, who's listened to this show before, or at least not at this time slot, because it's way too early, but listened when I was doing shows in the evenings, Australian time. Anyway, I can remember one evening we'd had family around, and I dropped the needle on this record, and there was her and a couple of family members still around, my parents, others, and I didn't know until someone told me later that I'd basically sung every word of this record while it was spinning. I had no idea I was doing it. I was just so zoned out, and then I was told how it was nice singing. So there's some heavy emotion if that ever gets passed on to the next person. Now, the version of this I have, I'm pretty sure no one's owned it before me, and in a way, I'm glad because it means it's in very good condition, but in a way, it's a great shame. However, I had to play this because in so many ways, this is where it all began, with a record from the 70s. And I remember on another radio station, we had to, everyone was asked to guest on somebody's show and pick three songs that described love to them. I chose to kind of do it in a bit more obtuse a way, as you would expect from me. I chose The Love of Music, and naturally I had to pick this song. And it's sad that only recently I think I understand what it means.
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0: It's Harry. Does Anything More Need to Be Said? Greatest Stories.

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Song about radio, isn't it? Love it. Now, Miss Marie, who you hear usually doing all kinds of things over the weekends here on Anchor Radio, this weekend we're all kind of deputizing for her because she's going to be away doing some things, which is good. I hope you have an amazing weekend. She was crying double play when I played something from Trio. I'm not going to play another song from Trio this week, next week. I promise next week. But I really want to play this one from Emmylou Harris. This is called Michelangelo, and it's been in my head

Michelangelo from Emmylou. Here's a brand new one from

Oh, Maureen, can't wait for this new record. Sweet Thief, the new Leluc album is called. I can't wait for either. A lot of love for Emmylou Harris, of course. Here's a new one from Daisy Kilbourne. Gosh, I can't wait for her record. Speaking of new records, this is called Man from California.

That was Daisy Kilbourne. And this is Ken Pomeroy. From California, let's move a few states further in. This is Look at Miss Ohio.

0: Look at me so high, oh, that's Kent Pomeroy. I love that. Tonight's News is the EP. Now, this is the most beautiful song I have heard in a very, very long time. And there's no better way to close the show than to let Waddy Thompson, incredible bush balladeer, the modern-day answer to John Williamson, he's going to paint you a picture. He's going to sing you a song. This is gorgeous. Stop what you're doing. Steve's up next with a musical landscape, but I feel like this landscape is beautiful. This is simply called Under the Stars. I'll see you next week. Maybe I'll see you on Friday. I'm not sure yet. Good night.
1: Self-taught quilter lights a candle in a jar and shares one of her magic blankets with friends under the infinite stars. Well, the world's moving quickly and they've traveled so far.

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It can be hard to find the space today in the age of modern toys, where we ravage every quiet moment with superficial noise.

So when my brain is overflowing, I will find a clear night where the moon's curled up sleepy and the stars shine real bright. 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

0: That's the one, Ginge.
1: Okay, I'm connecting.
0: I don't know what she's doing, to be honest. She's connecting her phone for some reason to the old mixing desk. So hopefully it works. Welcome to my pre-birthday show, by the way. Got to say hello to Barry John in Morecambe.
1: Hello, Barry John in Morecambe. Bet he's happy, isn't he?
0: Oh, the film in the bay. Oh, I know, the bay.
1: Lucky devil.
0: We might have to go now and see our good friend Daniel Ryan.
1: Well, when he's there.
0: Yeah, we might have to do that. Anyway, welcome to the pre-birthday show. If you want to get in touch with us, you can. GingerandNutsLive@gmail.com or, of course, @GingerandNuts on all the socials. We'd love to hear from you.
1: We would. Now, we have a few surprises as we go along.
0: Oh, really?
1: Randomly, I'm going to ask you to pick a number between 1 and 8. Not now, though. But you, or maybe tell me. I can get it ready, and then after the songs, we can do the first one.
0: Okay. So do I pick a number now?
1: Number now, between 1 and 8.
0: Well, I'll go for 8.
1: Okay, that's okay then. Okay, brilliant.
0: Is it because you've got to try and find the bit, whatever you're
1: doing?
0: Well,
1: I'm going to find the surprise. But I know where that one is. Do you want me to play it now?
0: Well, if you know where it is, you might as well play it now.
1: I know where that one is.
0: Okay.
1: I know where they all are. Just obviously. Have we got it turned up?
0: I've got it turned up, Ginge.
1: Okay.
2: Happy birthday, Darren. Hope you have a wonderful day. Love you, Lowards. Shitty Nicky.
0: Did she just swear?
1: She did, but for context. That's what people call her.
0: Oh, okay.
1: So, there you go. First one. Nicky, happy birthday message.
0: There you go, one of our listeners. Thank you very much indeed, Nicky.
1: We've got lots of listeners.
0: Happy birthday, Darren. Hopefully you're well.
1: Have a wonderful day.
0: Have a wonderful day.
1: I love Nicky.
0: Nicky's lovely.
1: She is.
0: Okay.
1: She's got very colourful hair as well.
0: I sorted a lot of the songs out for today's show, by the way.
1: Thank you.
0: Yeah.
1: Yes, I did.
0: You've sorted 20 minutes worth, Ginge, which is nice.
1: I'll tell you one thing. I've sorted some gawkers.
0: You certainly have. Let's start off with this one, Boyzone.
1: Oh, I picked this one.
0: Did you pick this one, Ginge?
1: Yeah.
0: Oh, that's all right then.
1: Just for you. Picture of you.
0: Oh, thank you very much indeed. I know there's one on the bedside table. It's lovely, isn't it?
1: Throw darts at it.

0: Denise Williams with Let's Hear It For The Boys. Love that song. Oh, Let's Hear It For The Boy.
1: Yeah, just the one.
0: Just the one boy,
1: not
0: yeah.
1: Not plural. Jen Greeder, you're Denise.
0: No, not at all. And now, what was...
1: Have we done Sam Gets Lyrical yet?
0: No, I'm just about to do it now. Ginge, just hold fire, will you?
2: Sam Gets Lyrical, Lyrical.
0: Sam's speaking the lyrics of a famous song, but what is this song?
3: You think you're mad, too unstable, kicking in chairs and knocking down tables.
1: I haven't got a Scooby-Doo.
0: You haven't got a clue? Famous song, Ginge.
1: You think you're mad?
0: Hang on, let's do it again.
3: You think you're mad, too unstable, kicking in chairs and knocking down tables.
0: Sounds like me, doesn't it, on a bad night?
1: After one too many bitter shandies.
0: Yeah.
1: Oh, true, I have not got any idea. I have not got a single
0: If you
1: clue.
0: Knew the next line, then you
1: Yeah, but don't tell the next line. Well, that makes it really easy.
0: No.
1: Because it's Sam that's getting lyrical, not you.
0: It's not me, not at all. I'd be giving him the answers.
1: You would do. And probably because it's your birthday show, you're even more likely to give the answers, so just stop talking. Now, before we go on to this, do you want to do another number?
0: I will do another number. I'm just saying we've had the crisps, Ginge.
1: We have had the crisps,
0: which is nice. Did you bring the Vollibons as well? And is
1: they're downstairs like in the fridge?
0: Oh, are they?
1: Otherwise, it's a bit hot in the studio, isn't it? And I didn't want them to go off.
0: Oh, okay. So we have got Vollibons.
1: I've got a Yorkie salted caramel pretzel though, made for two. It's a duo.
0: Okay, that
1: just
0: sounds
1: like
0: nice.
1: Us.
0: Because you like salted caramel.
1: I love salted caramel.
0: It's all about you again.
1: You love pretzels.
0: Oh, okay.
1: So there's pretzels in it for you, salted caramels for me. It's the perfect duo.
0: It's all about you. It's all about you. Okay, thank you. Very nice.
1: It's also limited edition.
0: Limited edition.
1: Bit like us.
0: Okay, so I'll pick number two then, Ginge.
1: Number two. You changed your mind, you have.
0: Why?
1: I thought you said number one.
0: Oh, did I?
1: Okay.
0: I'm going to go for number two.
1: Number
0: I'm teasing
1: you. It's a very short one, this is.
0: It's a short one, okay.
1: Okay.
4: Birthday, Darren.
0: Is that it?
1: That's it.
0: Blimey, blink you miss it.
1: Blink you miss
0: it. Is that Mike Organ, the legend with air?
1: Mike Organ, the legend with air.
0: Absolutely, in sunny Solihull.
1: Shall we play another one as well? Because that was quite short.
0: Go on then, we'll go for number two then.
1: That was number two.
0: I'll go for number one.
1: Number one then. Okay, ready?
0: Yeah, I'm ready for this one.
5: Hello, Daz. Wishing you a very happy birthday, mate. Hope you have a great day. And you get thoroughly spoilt because you really do deserve it. I know it's really hard some Fridays for you to put the show on, but we all appreciate everything you do that you and Kat make Fridays so special. So have a great day. Lots of love from everybody here at the studio by the sea. Take care.
0: Mark Farley.
1: He
0: always speaks very nice, doesn't he?
1: He does speak very nice.
0: Makes you feel quite
1: Plus
0: emotional.
1: Plus, he also picked me up in there, so thank you very much, Mark.
0: Absolutely. So we'll do more of those a little bit later on.
1: Yes, we will. We don't want to go all in and have nothing for the second half of the show, do we?
0: No, which normally happens.
1: However, can I just hot off the press?
0: Go on.
1: Aaron Wheeler has messaged in. Is that the right answer?
0: It is the right answer.
1: It is the right answer. Also, Cheeky John, he was first in. He's got it right as well.
0: Well done.
1: Well done, Cheeky John and Aaron. Your names are on the wheel.
0: Right, let's do a song or movie for warm day activity. Anything to do with warm day activity, song or movies. You've got Here Comes the Sun, Glasses.
1: Tango and Car Wash.
0: To Chill a Cooking Bird.
1: Bridge Over Troubled Water Park.
0: The Whippy Shake. Oh yeah, oh the Whippy. Ice cream whippies. I get it now.
1: There you go. Well done. You can call me Al Fresco.
0: Keep your hat on.
1: A flume with a view.
0: The Shining.
1: Tan by your man.
0: Barbie. Q.
1: I believe I can swap flies.
0: Paddle be the day.
1: Sweater than all the rest.
0: Skinny dipping in the USA.
1: I'm walking on sunshine.
0: Whoa. Swimming on a prayer.
1: Splash of the Titans.
0: Chilling me softly.
1: And Barry Island. things in the stream.
0: There you go. If you can think of any others, then do get in touch with us.
1: Oh, I love Barry Island.
0: Barry Island was quite nice,
1: wasn't
0: it?
1: That came up on a memory on Facebook for me today when we went for the day. The Jolly Boys outed.
0: Well, it was only me and you, Ginger, wasn't it?
1: And Charlie and Liam were there.
0: Oh, OK.
1: Liam spent all day in the boiling hot heat in a jumper. Do you remember?
0: Oh, certainly.
1: Sunstroke the following day.
0: He certainly did. Anyway, keep it here. It's Ginger and Nuts live across the world. And here is Rick Astley.
1: Oh, I picked this one.
0: You picked this one as well, did you, Ginger? You're good, you are, aren't you? You know all the songs I like.
1: I do. Yeah, I like to think I do.
0: Well, it's Rick Astley, isn't it?
1: Yeah, Rick Astley.
0: Not Ashley.
1: No, Astley.
0: I'll get told off otherwise.

0: Good old Yaz, The Only Way Is Up. Love that song. You're all right there, Ginge.
1: I am all right. I was just, I was just following KSI on Vinted.
0: KSI's on Vinted?
1: He is. I tell you one thing, there's some stuff on there. He's even got his, one of his boxing belts he's won.
0: Wow. You wouldn't believe, like, celebrities would be, like, kind of selling on Vinted,
1: Michelle
0: would you?
1: Keegan does it.
0: Oh, my,
1: and, but
0: my.
1: She puts stuff on, but she donates. It says on her thing that all the money that she gets, she's donating to a children's charity, I think.
0: Any bikinis on there?
1: No, but there were some lovely shoes. Obviously not my size, not my style either. Not in my price range, funny enough. They're about 700 quid.
0: Never.
1: Who's got 700 quid on Vinted?
0: Of course, Sam gets lyrical. Loads of people getting it right. She's speaking the lyrics of a famous song, but what is it?
2: You think you're mad, too unstable, kicking in chairs and knocking down tables.
1: Lots of people.
0: We'll stump you in the second hour with the song,
1: oh,
0: I think.
1: It's a hard one.
0: Well, it's more of a newer song, so
1: oh, okay.
0: it's going to stump a lot of people.
1: Oh, I might be with the champs then.
0: Now, a new study says that more than half of us take our own tea abroad because we can't cope with the hotel stuff.
1: Well, do you know, sometimes a cup of English breakfast tea tastes better when it's an English tea bag.
0: You wouldn't take your tea bags abroad, though, would you, Ginge?
1: Oh, well, I don't know. I mean, I don't think I ever have. I think because it's so hot sometimes, you can't even drink tea when you're abroad. You just want, like, the apple juices and the orange juices and the fresh waters and things,
0: yeah,
1: don't you? But I think if you've had a bad experience when you've gone abroad... carry on. If you've had a bad experience when you've gone abroad...
0: I'm just going to sneeze, Ginge. Nobody would have noticed.
1: With tea bags, then I think you're more likely probably to pack them the next time.
0: Yeah. When I do that, Ginge, you just carry on.
1: Carry on. I mean, it was the poking in the arm that put me off, really. I was going to carry on, then you poked me and it hurt, and that's what made me stop.
0: It's all right, listeners. I was going to sneeze. That's what it was.
1: He was going to sneeze, so he attacked me by sticking his fingernail in my arm.
0: It wasn't my fingernail. It was my knuckle.
1: It was a knuckle. Bloody heck. Yeah. It's as sharp as your nails.
0: Researchers found that... have you done that part, Ginge?
1: No.
0: Researchers found that we basically treat tea like emotional support.
1: Yeah, the UK Tea and Infusions Association didn't know there was such a thing. Says it's all about comfort. Something familiar when you're in a place where even the plug sockets look threatening.
0: Bum bum.
1: You're going on holiday, though. You've chose to go there. This is what makes me laugh. Why do the plug sockets look...
0: That's just a joke, Ginge.
1: I know, but it's not going to be familiar, is it? Because it's potentially a new place that you chose to go on your Olibobs. It's all about adventures, seeing new places, meeting new people.
0: Now, last weekend, by the way, we went to Britain's Got Talent.
1: We did.
0: Oh, it was...
1: Britain's Got Talent.
0: Do you know, you have to get your tickets around about 9:30 in the morning. And then they say, right, you've got 8 hours.
1: No,
0: seriously.
1: Come back at 6, he said.
0: 8 hours? You're in Hammersmith, which there's not a lot to do in Hammersmith.
1: Bear in mind, it was 30-odd degrees.
0: 30 degrees, okay.
1: We did find the Wetherspoons, though, didn't we, and have an orange juice.
0: You had to turn up in the clothes that you would be wearing on the night at 9:30
1: which
0: in the morning.
1: Which people didn't do.
0: No, they didn't
1: because
0: do.
1: Because there were
0: a lot
1: some
0: of people, didn't
1: people
0: do.
1: That I recognised from the queue. They weren't wearing the same things.
0: No, but we were.
1: We were
0: sweating.
1: Just about.
0: You know when your kind of boxer shorts feel moist because you're walking around too much.
1: you had the chance to swap them.
0: Well, I did, Ginge.
1: I had another pair for you.
0: You did? Yeah, but there was nowhere to really get
1: changed. You could have got charged in the boot of the girl. You could have slid your arse in, slid it back out with a friend. At one point...
0: It was horrendous.
1: I think if I'd put a bucket in front of me, I would have got money. I was sat on the floor on three carrier banks with my trousers up round my knees, one shoe off and a sock off because my corn was playing up.
0: Oh, dear. I mean, it
1: the sweat was dripping off. Me. I'm thinking I'm going to have to redo my makeup. I don't like wearing makeup at the best of times. We're going to have to redo it. I could have made some serious money. If you'd struck me down by that stinky toilet, people would have given... I could have earned...
0: Yeah.
1: I don't know
0: not
1: how
0: much.
1: Not much.
0: Not
1: if
0: much, Ginge.
1: One shoe on, one shoe off.
0: But
1: hairy legs.
0: During the adverts, when Britain's Got Talent's going out on TV, they play music in the studio.
1: They do.
0: And they get you up dancing.
1: Hey,
0: hey baby. Ooh. Ah, that kind of stuff. And I was, you know, you're getting up, and bear in mind, my boxers are moist anyway. The people behind me are probably going, oh, what's that, you know.
1: Well, at one point, the bloke next to me said, crikey, Riley, who's brought fish in? I don't know, he lifted me armpit up.
0: Does your armpit smell of fish then,
1: I don't know what they smell of right now.
0: Okay.
1: Nothing controls my body odour under my arms.
0: No.
1: And that was the other thing, I got the fan going, I was blowing the fan, and I thought, I'm blowing the smell of me around everybody.
0: But it was all right. It was a great night, and
1: I thoroughly
0: enjoyed it. So there we go. That's the main thing, wasn't it?
1: It was, and it's a memory for Charlie.
0: Yeah, he enjoyed it.
1: He enjoyed it.
0: Anyway, it's time for Ginger's Double Whammy. This time it's Jackie Wilson. Ginger's Double Whammy.

0: There we go, a double whammy from Jackie Wilson with Chain Gang and I Get the Sweetest Feeling. Lovely jubbly. Ginger's just whizzed to the toilet, so she'll be whizzing back very, very shortly.
1: I'm back.
0: Oh, you're back, are you?
1: I might need to go back again, though.
0: Oh, didn't finish it, did you? Oh, God.
1: I'm ashamed to know. I forgot. Somebody's got their headphones on too loud. They can't hear what I'm bloody saying.
0: Well, you had 2 minutes.
1: I know I had 2 minutes, but I had a lot to do.
0: Yeah. Do you need to go back now?
1: I will need to go back in a minute. It's all right. Carry on.
0: Okay. Sending a text to the wrong person is the most common mishap in modern life, apparently.
1: Oh.
0: And we've got the top 10 mishaps for Brits. Shall we do the top 10 music?
1: Let's do it.
0: Here we go, then. Let's play that one. Da-da-da-da-da-da. Here we go, pop pickers. Mishaps. At number 10, tried to get into the wrong car. I've done that many a time. In fact, I think I've sat in the passenger seat of the wrong car.
1: How did you get in?
0: Well, the door was open.
1: Oh, no!
0: Someone who sat in the driver's seat.
1: And they're like, who the blooming hell are you?
0: Well, I looked at them. And got out and said, sorry.
1: Who the blooming hell are you?
0: Wrong car.
1: At number 9, phone rang when it should have been on silent.
0: Yeah, I always put my phone on silent now. Forgot to add detergent to a wash.
1: Made a work meal, but forgot to take it. Is at number 7.
0: Forgot about cooking and burnt the food.
1: Number 5, change clothes colour in the wash. Do you know what? I've never done that.
0: Haven't you done that?
1: I don't think I've ever done it. You know, like some people put like red pants in with your whitewash and it all turns pink. I've never done that, thankfully.
0: What about washing clothes and shrank them? You've done that a few times. my T-shirt yeah. Sometimes look like belly
1: the
0: tops.
1: The difference is, though, is it my washing or is it just the fact that your belly's getting a bit bigger?
0: Oh, what, within That's a day? I buy a T-shirt and it's like kind of oversized. Next thing you know, it's a belly top.
1: Well,
0: and you're claiming it's my belly getting bigger.
1: Who knows? Number 3, got on the wrong train or bus.
0: I know.
1: I've
0: done that. Yeah.
1: You've got on the wrong train a couple of times. You have.
0: I have. I should have known at that point when I got on that wrong train that something's going downhill here rapidly.
1: Yeah.
0: My memory.
1: Yeah.
0: Mistook a stranger for a pal.
1: Oh. I think I might have done that. I might have waved at people.
0: Is that Barbara? Barbara?
1: Waving at my friend and then going, oh no, it's not Barbara. Hang on, turn around, quick.
0: And at number 1, Ginge.
1: It sent a text to the wrong person. Before we go on, did you
0: want to... Hang on, can we just honour the fact that we just did that perfectly?
1: We did.
0: Which was quite good.
1: Spot on. Absolutely. Did you want to pick another number?
0: Go on then, I'll go for number 4 this
1: number
0: time.
1: Number 4.
0: Number Hang 4, on, Ginge. Then.
1: Number 4.
0: This is exciting, isn't it? The fact that you got these birthday messages.
1: Well, I do try.
2: Darren, happy birthday to you. Happy birthday to you. Happy birthday to Darren. Happy birthday to you. Hope you have an amazing day. One of my best friends in the world. Love you lots. Have a great day, mate. Bye.
0: I thought she was taking over the show.
1: Can I just say, though, that message is why Sam gets lyrical. She speaks the lyrics.
0: Yeah, absolutely.
1: But I tell you what, be fair play to her, because she sung the whole song and everything.
0: She did.
1: She did. What a lovely message. Thank you, Sam.
0: It was a lovely message. Right, keep it here. It's Ginger and Hutt's live. Oh, hold on, Ginge.
1: Here we go.
0: We like to party.
1: What I sang last week.
0: Wah, wah.
1: Everybody on the bus, come on.

0: think you're mad, too unstable, kicking in chairs and knocking down tables.
1: Oh, what is that song? What is that song? It must be coming to your ears right now. Now, classic British grub like tripe, liver and onions and Spam fritters are making a comeback, apparently, Ginge.
2: Oh, not in this household, they ain't.
1: In a surprise, tripe. I thought that was for dogs.
2: I think dogs eat tripe, but didn't they used to eat it years ago? And it's like liver and onions. My dad used to have liver and onions and mashed potato. No, thank you.
1: In a surprise move, Gen Zers, aged between 13 and 28, listed the meals as among their favourites.
2: They're also going mad for trifle and corned beef. A study by electrical giant Philips have shown.
1: I mean, what do they know, the electrical giant Philips? What, how would they know all this?
2: Well, because apparently they've also, in their research, they've also revealed the popularity in air fryers. Well, that's been going on for a long time. Air fryers are brilliant.
1: Yeah.
2: I mean, I can cook chicken nuggets in 10 minutes in the oven. It's 25.
1: Yeah, air fryers are really good, I have to say.
2: They are very, very good.
1: Spam fritters, though, I don't know. I don't think I'd like those.
2: I've never tried a spam fritter in all my life. I tried a little bit of spam once. My dad and Liam used to eat spam. Like, cut it and eat it. And I tried it once and I thought, oh my God, this is horrendous.
1: But we got a tin, didn't we?
2: We did.
1: Just to think, hang on a minute, because I used to have it when I was a kid as well. I'm sure I did. And we got a tin. And I just thought, I can't.
2: And it's that whole key, isn't it? Right, yeah. The key rack. That's how you used to open corned beef, that is.
1: But I couldn't eat it.
2: No.
1: I couldn't eat it. I don't know why. Spam fritters, I don't know.
2: I'll buy you some. They sell them in farm food round the corner. I'll buy a pack, cook them for next week. Shall we do a spam fritter taste off?
1: Let's do it next week. A spam fritter taste off.
2: You know what? Cheeky John's back next week. I might even cook him one, send it over. He could tell us what he thinks as well.
1: Cheeky John is back next week. Well, Joker John's back next week.
2: Joker John.
1: We'll get a jingle and everything ready for him. Looking forward to that.
2: Shall we do another message?
1: Oh, go on then. Let's do another message.
2: What number?
1: And what numbers have we got left?
2: Well, I've got one hot off the press, but it hasn't come through yet. It's coming.
1: It's
2: so
1: coming,
2: I've got
1: is it?
2: Numbers 3, 5, 6, and 7.
1: I'll go for 3.
2: Oh, 3. Okay, hang on then, because that's in a different place.
1: Okay.
2: Okay. Are you ready?
1: I'm ready, Ginge.
2: All righty.
3: Now then, it's very late at night where I am. Which is only Manchester, so I don't know why I'm making it sound like it's somewhere glamorous. But it is late at night, and it's in a hotel. And, do you know who this is yet? Darren, do you know? It's Daniel Ryan, also known as, at the moment, Steve Holland in Dear England. But a D.I., Tony Manning, from the Bay. And it's your birthday, my dear mate. I hope you're really, really well. Just wanted to send you lots of love. And thanks for everything you do. You make a lot of people happy. And I feel very honoured to be your friend.

0: So lots of love.
1: Oh, that's nice, isn't it, Ginge? Yeah. That's nice. Like, very emotional, that is, isn't it?
2: It is emotional.
1: Even you're crying. Ginger's crying. She's crying.
2: And I've already listened to it once. That's what makes me laugh. I was in front of tears the first time, and I messaged him and I said, "Oh, dearie me, I've come over all emotional." And now I'm crying again.
1: Yeah, we've been watching Dear England, actually, haven't we?
2: It's a cracking series. It's on BBC One right now. If you haven't watched it, tune in. You've got two episodes to catch up on.
1: Who's the main guy in it?
2: Gareth Southgate.
1: Gareth Southgate, and he's kind of like assistant.
2: Steve Holland.
1: Is Steve Holland.
2: He's Daniel Ryan.
1: Daniel Ryan in
2: all know who Steve Holland is, because he's a real person. He worked with the England team, of course.
1: Yeah, that's
2: it. It's a cracking story, and it's so interesting to see behind the scenes, isn't it? Because all you see sometimes is the players running out on the pitch, kicking the ball around, and that. So this is it's a cracking series so far. Two episodes in, I'm loving it.
1: Anyway, we've got to move on, Ginge.
2: Let's move on. We need to give the answer to Sam Gets Lyrical so we can start the next one.
3: I won't cry about you anymore. Told my friends to come over to dye my hair. It's not even the weekend, and I'm wearing that dress I can't afford.

0: nice. You better treat me nice.
1: Yeah, I'll always treat you nice, Ginge. How dare you? Right, it's time for Sam Gets Lyrical, the reveal. Of course, we played the clip earlier on. You've got to try and guess what it is.
2: You think you're mad, too unstable, kicking in chairs and knocking down tables.
1: So, the answer is Ginge.
0: West End Girls by the Pet Shop Boys.
1: West End Girls by the Pet Shop Boys. And
0: I'm spinning the wheel now.
1: Spin it. The wheel got stuck a little bit there, Ginge.
0: It's going round now, though. Look, it's going round.
1: And the winner is
0: Ryan.
1: Ryan, well done, Ryan. We had loads on the wheel.
0: Loads of people spinning around. You spin me
1: right round, baby. Right round like a record, baby. Right round, right round. If I was a bit stumbly there, it's because I was trying to fiddle with the knobs and they were all getting
0: stuck. You were, and the dog's barking.
1: Trying to drown the sound of the dog down. But
0: you ain't turned me up though, have you?
1: No, that's it.
0: Crikey. I'm loud enough without a microphone.
1: So anyway, that's all we've come on for, just to do the reveal. But we will reveal what the next Sam Gets Lyrical is.
3: Gets lyrical.
1: Of course, you're speaking the lyrics of another famous song, but what is it? It's more of a newer song.
2: Tastes like strawberries on a summer evening, and it sounds just like a song.
0: Oh. I know it.
1: Do you know it, Jim?
0: Yes, I know it.
1: Tastes like strawberries on a Sunday afternoon, was it? Or summer afternoon?
0: Summer afternoon.
1: Ah, okay. Rightio, let's get back to this then, Ginge. Because I interrupted it.
0: You did?

0: Albuquerque. I love that. It's one of my favourite songs, that is, you know.
1: Well, there
0: the
1: you
0: king
1: go.
0: Of rock and roll, Prefab Sprout.
1: There I mean, you don't. Well, we needed to play it today, then, didn't we? On your birthday show.
0: Or pre-birthday show.
1: Well,
0: it's not my birthday today, Ginger,
1: no,
0: is it?
1: No, it's not. It's next week, but this is the closest to your birthday.
0: It is, and I'm enjoying it, you know.
1: Well, there you go.
0: Nice little messages.
1: I have some more messages to come. If you want to play another one, we can.
0: Go on then, Ginge.
1: Okay.
0: Let's do this.
1: Are you going 5, 6 or 7?
0: Oh, let's
1: five,
0: go.
1: 5, 6, 7, 8.
0: Let's go for 7. Lucky 7.
1: Lucky 7. Here we go then. Here we go. There it is.
2: Hello, you guys. Just wanted to say a very big happy birthday to Darren. I can't believe it's another year already. So you're 53 now. Was it 52? Was it 51? Was it even 50? Oh, see, when you get old, your memory goes. So keep your memory up, Darren, and keep doing what you're doing. Very happy birthday, mate. You know I'm only kidding. I know how old you are, really. I don't forget. But happy birthday.
0: That's Matty Aarons, that is, from a radio station. Mersey FM or something like that.
1: Yeah, Mersey Radio.
0: So you can't forget, you can't miss Matty's voice, can you?
1: You can't.
0: I love the Liverpool accent.
1: Oh, and me.
0: I think it's one of my favourite accents.
1: Yes. And we also need to send lots of love to his wife, Lisa, as well.
0: Yeah, love to Lisa
1: send
0: at the moment.
1: Love to her.
0: She's going through some tough times. So there we go. Lots of love to you, Lisa.
1: And you, Matty, of course. Get your chin up.
0: And Matty, he was rushing around like everything, but still managed to do that message, which was nice.
1: Lovely. Took 30 seconds. There you go.
0: Now, 10 ways to apparently live life on the edge. Oh, I'm living life on the edge all right today. flying on the seat of my underpants,
1: you
0: to be perfectly
1: indeed.
0: Honest with you.
1: I tell you one thing, I was nearly sitting in something in my underpants, but it's all been cleaned up.
0: Is this when you went to the toilet, was it, Ginge?
1: Yeah, well,
0: you finished off?
1: Finished the job. Thank you very much.
0: Finished the job, are you? Lovely. So
1: and
0: nice.
1: Wash my hands and flush the loo.
0: When Sam first met us, she thought we were posh.
1: I am far from posh. I tell you, rah, rah, rah. I can put a posh voice on if I want to.
0: Rah, rah, jolly hockey sticks.
1: I don't think she thought we were posh. She thought I was stuck up.
0: Stuck up.
1: Didn't she?
0: Yeah, absolutely. Yeah.
1: One of those.
0: Certainly not. ways to live life on the edge. Sitting in the first class section of a train when you only have a normal ticket. That's on the edge,
1: that's
0: isn't it?
1: I'm on the edge. Driving against the arrows around a car park. Oh, I've done that a few times.
0: You live on the edge though, Ginger, don't you?
1: I do.
0: Not closing the curtains or blinds when you quickly get changed.
1: We have to, because we've got two cameras over the road that face in our direction, so they'd get a right eye for, wouldn't they?
0: Well, to be honest, I've got changed.
1: Oh, there
0: with the
1: you
0: curtains
1: go,
0: open.
1: Blimmin' hell, you've been out in the back garden, stalkers!
0: They can't...
1: you got a watering can?
0: You can't see nothing if you're close to me, never mind if you're a mile
1: they'd
0: away.
1: Be zooming in. How far does the zoom go? 1,000%? There it is.
0: There it is. The mushroom.
1: Having an alcoholic drink at lunchtime.
0: Driving through a light when the amber light is showing.
1: I do that all the time. I think, it's not red. That's my theory. Crossing the road when the red man is showing or the lights are changing.
0: Buying something
1: frivolous.
0: Frivolous. That would take you to your overdraft. Oh, dearie me. So it's going to get you into your overdraft. Living life on the edge there.
1: Number 3 on the list.
0: I don't care if I get charged for my overdraft fee. I don't care.
1: Yeah. Driving through a red light.
0: Driving with a petrol light on or with little petrol left.
1: I've done that multiple times.
0: And me.
1: Before we had an electric vehicle.
0: And I got stuck on an island once. And some people had to push me around the island. Terrible. The garage was actually on the island, the BP garage.
1: Okay, so they had to push you
0: Cook Lane. And they had to push me around the island.
1: Oh,
0: they're
1: nice people, though. I bet your people wouldn't do that now. They'd watch you push it by yourself.
0: It took a while for them to assist.
1: Number 1. Apparently, this is the way. You're living life on the edge. If you book a holiday before you have the money to pay for it.
0: You're living life on the edge there. That's good. Okie-cokie. Right, let's get back to some more music. Here we go.

0: There we go. Anyone for You, Tiger Lily, George Ezra. Before that, of course, Westlife, World of Our Own. Ginger, I don't know where she's gone again. She's made a mad dash. But I'll tell you what we'll do. Sam gets lyrical.
1: Sam gets lyrical, lyrical.
0: Our lovely Sam is speaking the lyrics of a famous song, but what is it?
2: Tastes like strawberries on a summer evening, and it sounds just like a song.
0: Oh... What could it be? I think that one's quite easy, to be honest. I think it really is easy. Now, are your drawers full of rubbish? Have you got a rubbish drawer? That's the big question. Because they reckon we're storing 47.5 million cubic metres of clutter in the drawers of our kitchens. This is shocking.
3: I was going to say, my rubbish drawer's in my bedroom. It's got my knickers in.
0: That's the equivalent of 11 Wembley Stadiums. Ginger's back.
3: I'm back, can I just say? I think we've got a problem with the dog.
0: What's the matter with him?
3: He's got a bit of the shits.
0: No, you can't say that.
3: Oh, sorry, he's Ginger.
0: You can't say that live on radio.
3: He's got diarrhoea.
0: Has he got diarrhoea, is he?
3: And I've had to run up the stairs. He's barking like mad dad because I've put him back in the cage. Oh, no.
0: Has he been out?
3: He's been out.
0: He's been to the toilet.
3: He's been to the toilet.
0: And gone back into his cage.
3: But he didn't want to go back in the cage, so it's kind of like, oh, no.
0: Oh, dear me, yeah. Oh, we do apologise, by the way.
3: I do apologise.
0: For a swearing.
3: For using the wrong word. He's got diarrhoea.
0: So in the rubbish drawers, clothes, books and sports stuff are among the common items kept in them.
3: In the kitchen?
0: Yeah. But our clutter, apparently, is worth around about £50 billion.
3: Wow. I don't think ours is.
0: So we've got like we've got like paper clips in our drawer and
3: elastic bands
0: and all kind of
3: fake
0: tat.
3: Poo.
0: Tape measure maybe thrown in there, a tea towel occasionally.
3: You know, the tape measure's in the drawer with the hammer, the screwdrivers, and the wall fitting things that you hang pictures up with.
0: So, listeners, what's in your kitchen drawers? What's in your clutter drawer?
3: Cutlery, yes.
0: Have you got a clutter drawer? Maybe you haven't got one. But a lot of people
3: do. A lot of people do, though.
0: So
3: you just keep random stuff. I see we've got tea towels in ours, but then it's surrounded by clutter. The tea towels are the only thing that makes sense in that drawer.
0: Normally Chinese menus appear in your clutter drawer, don't they? You know, like or menus
3: got a Chinese
0: for the
3: menu, Indian menu. I think we got one from the pizza shop. A
0: yeah.
3: Domino.
0: And these are normally menus of places that you actually never go to. Yeah, absolutely.
3: And also, you have the apps now, don't you?
0: Yeah.
3: It's all on apps on your phones. You don't even need the menus.
0: Now, the tradition of giving your partner a goodnight kiss is on the slide, apparently, Ginge.
3: Oh, no, you should always do, because what happens if you don't wake up?
0: Yeah.
3: Or they don't wake up, and you haven't kissed them goodnight, what are you meant to do? A poll of the last thing couples do before sleep found 47 have a smooch, but a whopping 82% check their phones.
0: So you'd rather check your phone than give your partner a smooch?
3: We always give each other a kiss, don't we, every night?
0: A kiss on the cheek?
3: No, on the lips.
0: On the lips. Don't reveal too much, Ginger, will you?
3: I'll say
0: just turning
3: in case,
0: people on out there.
3: But you need to show the ones that you love that you love them.
0: Absolutely.
3: Please do.
0: Right, keep it here. It's Ginger and Nuts live. Have you got another message for me, by the way?
3: I have got another message. Did you want to play it quickly before we go to the song?
0: Go on, then.
3: Right, do you want 5 or 6?
0: I'll have number 5.
3: Oh, actually, I've got another one.
0: I'll go for 5.
3: Okay, 5. Hang on, then. Let me find it. Here we go.
4: A very good afternoon, Darren. I hope you're well. And this is Aaron Wheeler from Power Pop Radio. A very good happy birthday to you. Hope you have a good one. And, of course, it is Friday. So why don't you relax? And what you got planned for your sunny weekend? Anything or nothing? Well, if you like a barbecue...
3: I do apologise.
0: Have you clicked it off?
3: I've clicked it off.
0: Okay, what am I going to do the weekend? I'm not going to do anything
3: at the weekend.
0: I'm going to chill out and take it easy. No, I'm going to my mum's because she's putting on a spread.
3: She is?
0: Yeah.
3: She's putting on a spread on a Sunday afternoon. Who'd have thought it?
0: I'm looking forward to it,
3: Your sister's popping in tomorrow. to bring your present round as well?
0: Yes, she is.
3: There you go.
0: So it'd be quite nice. And my dad would be making his infamous sausage rolls.
3: Oh, yeah, no sausage roll. A Cheeky John sausage roll. Thank you very much.
0: Very, very nice. Looking forward to it. Okie dokie, let's get back to the music. Sorry about that. That was a bit loud then, didn't it? My finger slipped on the slider. Here's a bit of Jason Donovan, Too Many Broken Hearts. I don't know why I'm playing this, to be honest.

0: Broken into. I don't know why I play that, to be perfectly honest with you.
1: It's a good song.
0: Now, the Fizz.
1: Why not?
0: So we're going over to Dying Alive in the Windy City of Chicago very, very shortly. But the Fizz have got a brand new single out called A Crazy Shot in the Dark.
1: They have.
0: And we're going to play
1: it
0: right now. Keep it here. Ginger and Nuts Live.

0: and she's on the line right now. How are you doing, Diana?
1: Boom, boom. I am doing fabulous. How are you guys doing?
0: We're boom, boom.
2: We're boom, boom. Fabulous too.
1: Right? Yes.
0: We're very hot at the moment, to be honest, aren't we, Ginge?
2: Very hot. I mean, the liquids are flowing. We've got to stay hydrated, otherwise I think we'd just wilt away right now.
1: I'll send you my air conditioning.
2: Oh, please do.
0: Oh.
1: Yes.
0: Wouldn't that be lovely,
1: it's
0: Ginge?
1: It's warm here, too. It's very warm here. I think summer is beginning.
2: For us, though, Diana, this week of sunshine that we've been having is probably our summer coming and going.
1: Yeah. Starting to,
2: it's raining next week and thunder and lightning. So it's summer's done in the UK. But something to keep our spirits up is your pick of the week. Tell us all about it.
1: My pleasure, you guys. So this week's pick of the week is none other than Clay Aiken with his newest single, Rewind. For those unfamiliar with Clay, he first rose to fame as the runner-up on season 2 of American Idol in 2003, becoming one of the show's biggest breakout stars during its early years. Alongside season 1 winner Kelly Clarkson and season 2 winner Ruben Studdard, Clay helped to find the massive popularity of American Idol during its peak era, touring across the country and building a loyal fan base thanks to his unmistakable voice and heartfelt performances. Now, more than two decades later, things have come full circle with Clay recently, returning to the American Idol finale stage to debut his brand new single, Rewind, his first new single release in nearly 18 years. Honestly, this song feels like such a refreshing burst of fresh air for Clay and a perfect comeback single following his last major hit, Invincible, back in 2003. Rewind reminds listeners exactly why so many people connected with his voice in the first place. What makes this track so enjoyable is that it's not only nostalgic, it's generally fun. Rewind feels tailor-made for fans to create their own interactive TikTok or social media videos, going from present day back through treasured memories and snapshots of the best moments of their lives. It's a reminder that life moves fast, and sometimes the greatest gift is taking a moment to look back and appreciate the memories, the people, and experiences that shaped us. Rewind is such a fun concept that I may even have to jump on the trend myself and make my own Rewind-style video filled with memories throughout the years. Vocally, Clay sounds incredible. His signature high-range vocals still feel effortless, soaring throughout the song while staying perfectly balanced and smooth. There's a youthful energy here, but also a sense of maturity and appreciation for the journey he's been on. Be sure to follow Clay Aiken on all social platforms and check out Rewind, a nostalgic feel-good comeback that's impossible not to smile along with.
0: Rewind!
2: Well, Diana, I'm looking forward to this. All that's left for you to do is introduce your single of the week.
1: My pleasure, you guys. So this week, my single of the week is by Clay Aiken and his hit single, Rewind, right here on Ginger Nuts. Enjoy, guys.

0: Duran Duran, Hungry Like the Wolf. Before that, of course, it was Clay Aiken with Rewind. What a fantastic song. Really, really enjoyed that, to be perfectly honest with you.
1: Me too.
0: Mark Farley says that thumbs up for Diana's song this week.
1: Oh.
0: He's giving it the big thumbs up.
1: He's giving it the big thumbs up, as did Iva. She said, Clay still sounds amazing.
0: Honestly, I wasn't expecting a comeback song to sound so fresh. Proper feel-good tune, says Daz.
1: You can tell Clay hasn't lost that voice. Gave me chills in part, said Melissa.
0: It was those high notes. I think Diana mentioned it in her review.
1: Yeah.
0: But the high notes kind of, I mean, it was just fantastic. It really was. First time hearing it, and I know I'll be playing it again later, says Gemma.
1: And what a comeback, said Amy. Clay's vocals are still unreal after all these years.
0: So there we have it. Clay Aiken, Rewind, gets the thumbs up from our listeners. Nobody gave negative comments this week, which is quite good.
1: It is.
0: Sometimes Mark Farley, you see, don't like it.
1: He's just a bit unsure. Is anybody like that one?
0: He loved it.
1: So that's a thumbs up from Mark. Now, we're coming close to the end of your birthday show, pre-birthday show.
0: And
1: I've still got two messages left.
0: Okay, then. So let's go for... What's the numbers?
1: Well, I've got six, or the new one.
0: We'll go for six.
1: Six. Here we go.
2: Now then, you two. How the devil are you? Andrew Dowbigan here from ITV's The Bay. I just wanted to get in touch because a little birdie has told me... Although she's little, she be but loud. That it's your birthday, Darren. Many happy returns for the day. I hope you have a great day, mate. Sending big love from me and the rest of the cast here over on the show. And we can't wait to see you soon. Enjoy your day. Lots of love. Bye.
0: Aww.
1: Bye-bye.
0: Bye-bye. Bye-bye. That was nice, wasn't it?
1: It was nice.
0: Yeah, Andrew
1: took time
0: Dobby.
1: Out of his busy schedule.
0: You can tell the air conditioning's kicking in there, can't you?
1: It was off when he recorded that. We were at the peak of the heat wave.
0: Is that what it was?
1: It was. He's obviously in his air-conditioned trailer, taking a breather.
0: Yeah, absolutely.
1: I'll tell you something else. Clarky, in this series of The Bay, he's had a makeover.
0: He has, hasn't
1: he? The leather jacket has gone. I can't believe it!
0: Is it a corduroy jacket now?
1: It is. He's had a glow up.
0: He's had a glow up.
1: Now, even at one point, he's wearing chinos rather than jeans.
0: Wow.
1: I'll tell you something.
0: I'm looking forward to the next episode of The Bay. I'm looking forward to it. Right then, let's move on, Ginge, because. Shall we play Sam Gets Lyrical quickly?
1: Yeah, quickly.
0: Okay.
3: Gets lyrical. Tastes like strawberries on a summer evening, and it sounds just like a song.
0: What is that song?
1: What is it? I'll tell you one thing, I had to make Cheeky John work for it. He came in with half an answer and thought I was going to go, yeah, that's it. I tell you, I made him come back to me.
0: He got it right though, didn't he?
1: With the proper title, the singer, the lot.
0: Okay, he got it right.
1: Making people work for it.
3: Tastes like strawberries on a summer evening. And it sounds just like a song.
0: There you go. I mean, that's an easy one, I think.
1: I think it is easy.
0: It is easy.
1: But I'm amazed that not as many people are getting it right.
0: I know.
1: We've had some very weird answers.
0: weird, but wonderful. Now, Perry's got a new single out today called Passenger Princess. And we're going to play it right here.
1: Right now?
0: Right now, Ginge, right now.

0: The River of Dreams, Billy Joel.
1: I'd love to go down that.
0: What, the River of Dreams?
1: The River of Dreams. You just pick them up, do you? Keep them. Paddle away.
0: Just keep going. That's the main thing.
1: Just keep spinning. Just keep swimming.
0: And if Sam gets lyrical, she's been speaking the lyrics all afternoon of a famous song. But what is that song?
2: Tastes like strawberries on a summer evening. And it sounds just like a song.
0: It was, of course, Watermelon Sugar by Harry Styles.
1: Watermelon Sugar. Now, do you know, I'm not going to spin the wheel because there aren't enough names on it.
0: Oh, okay.
1: Because we stumped a lot of people with that. I think going modern, we've stumped them. But the people who did get it right, I'm going to leave on the wheel and then we're going to add more names to it next week and then we'll spin it.
0: Okay.
1: After the first song next week, okay? So they might get double entries. If they're clever enough and they get next week's first song, they'll have a double entry on the wheel.
0: Oh, I love a double entry.
1: All right, we all love a double whammy and things like that.
0: Anyway, I've got one more surprise, haven't I, Ginge?
1: You've got one more message. Now, this message came in and she realised that she didn't say it when we were talking to her, so she sent a message.
0: Oh, okay.
1: Okay. Are you ready?
0: Go on then.
3: Good morning, Darren. This is Diana coming to you live from Chicago. Just wanted to wish one of the most brilliant radio hosts around a very happy birthday. It's honestly been such a pleasure being part of the Ginger and Nuts family.

0: with my pick of the week for almost 3 years, or is it 4 years, this June. And I'm so grateful for all the support, laughs, music, and amazing memories along the way. You and Ginge truly have a gift for bringing people together through music and conversation, and it's something so many of us appreciate more than you probably realize. I hope you have an amazing birthday weekend and throughout your birthday and the year, filled with lots of love, laughter, great music, and lots of celebrating with your family. Happy birthday, Darren.
1: Oh, that's there nice, isn't go. It? Oh, she's got a lovely way with words, hasn't she, Diana?
2: She has. I can't remember if it's been 3 or 4 years, though.
1: I think it's nearly 4 years,
2: isn't it?
1: Nearly
2: 4 years, it's June.
1: I think
2: wow.
1: it is. I think it
2: I'll
1: is.
2: I tell you one thing, we've had some corkers of the reviews over them 4 years, haven't we?
1: Oh, well, we're going to play one of her corkers in a tinkle, aren't we, to end
2: well,
1: the show?
2: We are. We're going to end the show with this one because we've Diana has reviewed him a few times. Reeve Stimpson is one of our favourite up-and-coming artists, and today he's released his album, and this is one of our favourite songs off the album. So we thought, what a way to end Darren's pre-birthday show, but with Reeve Simpson, Over Me.
1: Stimpson.
2: That's over
1: it.
2: Me.
1: Well, it's in playing yet, Ginge.
2: No, it will be in a minute.
1: Over me.
2: There you go.
1: Kick it. We'll be back next week, everybody.
2: We will.
1: From me and Ginge, goodbye.
2: Adios. Oh, don't forget, everybody. It's the return of Joker John.
1: That's next week. Here's Reeve Stimpson.
2: Adios,
1: over
2: everyone.
1: Me.

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Hello and welcome to a bank holiday edition of Alternative Revolution here on Anchor Radio. I'm Paul Morris, live from Northeast Lincolnshire. Thank you for joining me. I've got 2 hours of the best alternative music coming up from the last week. And kicking all off, well, you heard Witness Quartet, Sefta with Lesser Me. It's the band's first release from their forthcoming EP, Everything We've Never Wanted. And you can also catch them live at the Warrington Festival on June the 6th. Right, staying in the northwest, though quite a bit further north, I would say, are the Silver Bars from Barrow Furness in Cumbria. The band releasing their debut album, Hit the North, on July the 3rd. And the band will hit to the north with live dates in August as well. They'll be playing gigs in Edinburgh, Manchester, Sheffield, Liverpool, and home gig in Elverston. Check the socials for details. From that new album, there's this track, The Man Who Follows the Man.

Panic Shack and Gridden and Bear It. The band head off to the States next month for a 14-date tour. Oh, I'm sure they'll enjoy that, and Americans will as well. What a scorcher it's been today, eh? Muggins here, and we had to work. Thought Shanae was inside, but when I returned to the old car, it was about 4 o'clock, it was still 36 degrees. It's way too hot for me, I tell you. Anyway, back to music, and the Velveteens. They're from Bolton. Features Cameron Tung on rhythm guitar and vocals, George Parmington on lead guitar, Sakori Warren on bass, and Luke Basson, he is on drums. The band supports Bendrix Off the Wall in Manchester on June the 13th. I'm sure they'll play this, their latest, To You.

Innis, what was it all for? That was the first release for 3.5 years. I know she spent some time in Canada, so it's good to have her back in the UK releasing new music. Then off to Scandinavia now, a band from Finland. They're called French Films, and they've just released their first new music since 2016. Now this is a demo from 2014 they worked on, and now released a single, Bus Stop.

0: famous French films, and a track called Bus Stop.
1: This is Alternative Revolution's EP of the Week.
0: Yeah, EP of the Week, and this week comes from a Bath-based five-piece called Night Swimming, influenced by the bands like the Cocteau Twins, The Cure, Wolf Alice and Slow Dive. The band is made up of Meg Jones on vocals, guitarist Sam Allen and Jesse Roach, Josh Nettle on bass and Torin Moore on drums. And the new EP, which is their second, is entitled Melting, Sometimes Bleeding. Five tracks on the EP, which I'm going to play three during the show. And this is the first, Poison Berry.

From Melbourne, Australia, that was Clam and The Licensing. The band play a one-off gig at the Moth Club in London on the 21st of July, where they support Chimmers. And next up, Norwich Trio, our other half. The band was supporting Los Campesinos at Epic Studios in Norwich on the 29th of May, where I'm sure they're going to play in this track. This is Give Them the Girl.

Back to Oz, this time Sydney, Loose Fit, and a track entitled Feel Ya Shiver. It comes from their excellent new EP, Bittersweet Excess, that came out last Friday. Now remember, if you want to hear the show again, it gets repeated every Friday. That's between 3 p.m. and 5 p.m. Or if you want to hear it sooner, you pop along to our homepage at anchor.radio and click on the Mixcloud tab. It's still about an hour after the show's finished. Whilst on the homepage, why not join our WhatsApp group as well? Joining will allow you to interact with other listeners and presenters, and also allowed to comment on the show. Right, Bristol Trio Mould releasing their debut album, Hoping is a Coping Mechanism. Now that's coming out on July the 10th. And from the album, Lucid.

Glasgow Quartet, Resistor and Sucker Punch. The four piece comprising of Conor Dowell on lead vocals and rhythm guitar, Ross Caldwell on lead guitar and backing vocals, Greg Morrison on bass, and Robert Lang is on drums. Catch them live at Glasgow Audio on May the 29th alongside Bliss and The Borderline. Right, this is London band Cherry Eye and a track called Arctic Sun.

The first track from Across the Atlantic on tonight's show, that was Despondent from Minneapolis with Tough Luck. It reminds me a lot of LA band Warpaint, I think. Right, Cuckoo Spit was a project started by Lottie Morton. Recent years, it's progressed from a kind of solo bedroom recordings to a four-piece band. This track was originally recorded back in 2019 in Lottie's bedroom. And it's called Plush.

Winds of Desire and Your 20s. The duo released a track on each new moon for the duration of 2026, Lunar Calendar. That's from their forthcoming album, Stand Still, Like the Hummingbird, which is due out at the end of the year. Right, South London band Gently Tender have just released a new EP. It's called This Was Once Fields, and from it, Go Get It.

0: the first World Cup songs we played on the show, and it's from Scotland. That's PG Kelletta and the Satyrs back, Olé Olé. Probably won't hear it again after the first couple of games, mind.
1: This is Attentive Revolution's EP of the Week.
0: Right, this is the second track from my EP of the Week, Melting Sometimes Bleeding. That's from the band Night Swimming. And this one's called Dark Clouds.

band only formed at the end of last year. That was Oxford Quartet Fallers, and something I'm definitely not, Slob. I look forward to hearing more from them in the future. Right, Irish Public now, for a band I played a couple of months ago. They're called Ultras, and they come from Dublin. And this one's Greener.

Hailing from Southeast London, that was The Riz and Fishing in a Wishing Well. Just to let you know that after this show, we'll be the Pink Ladies, that's with Bryony and Jane. And at 10 p.m, a rerun of Bryony's Full Metal Racket, and that was from Friday night. Right, London trio Shooting Daggers releasing a 7-track mini album on June the 5th. It's called The Real Life Thing. And they'll be cramming 7 blistering tracks into 20 minutes. And this is one of them. My, oh my.

Leeds band De Lakes and their second release, Thunderstorms. I really like that. The band features Ramsey Irwin on lead vocals and rhythm guitar, Joe Rainbow on lead guitar and backing vocals, and James Gavin on bass and Nat Dowling on drums. To be honest, could do with a thunderstorm to clear the air here as well. Liverpool-based band Godlers will play on a hometown gig of BBGB's. That's the 6th of June. If you like that band, you can find a bit of The Cavern. And if you do, I'm sure you'll get found this, their latest. I'll get mine.

In the late 2010s, the band Cabbage was one of the best up-and-coming bands, and lots of fans were really upset when they split in 2021. After a few years away, frontman Lee Wilson's back with a new band and new music. That was his new band Jailbird and Corruption Cop. Right, Manchester band Westside Cowboy releasing their debut album It Goes on August 21st on Island Records. And this is the first single from the album, Kickstones, The Boys.

from Winnipeg in Canada. That was Sunday Club and Blue Wave. Comes from their self-titled debut album, which is due out on July the 10th. Don't forget, if you want to keep up with my favourite tracks of the week on Spotify, you can go to my page at Alternative Tracks, all one word. Yep, Alternative Tracks. But Glasgow band F.O. Machete just released, in my opinion, their best track to date. It's one of those infectious tunes you can't get out of your head. This is Sleeper Cell.

0: That was F.O. Machete and Sleeper Cell.
1: This is Alternative Revolution's EP of the Week.
0: Right, there's it. This is my final track from EP of the Week from Night's Ruin. From the EP Melting, Sometimes Bleeding. This is a track called Nothing Safe. It's Technicolor.

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1: Based in Switzerland, that was Soft Loft on F You Want It. There are a couple of dates in the UK in October. They play London's Lower Third on the 24th and Manchester's at the Abbey. That's on the 25th of October. Right, next a band I saw in Manchester, three or four years ago with Ed, after they'd driven through the night to get to the gig from their hometown or home city of Copenhagen. This is Danish band Kindsight, and the head This Body Deserves.

Liverpool band Lazy Sundays and Invincible. Catch them live at the Jacaranda Club. That's on June the 12th when they support the Memos at the This Feeling gig. And that's about it. Thanks for listening. Hope you enjoyed the show. Thanks always to Anchor Radio for letting me do what I do. If you maybe want to hear the show again, or you missed the start of the show, you hear the show again on Friday. That's between 3 and 5. Certainly go along to our Mixcloud and feature from our homepage. Next time at 9 p.m, Jane and Bryony with the Pink Ladies. And at 10 p.m, a rerun of Rhino's Full Metal Racket. I'm back next Monday, same time, same place. Just need to say, take care of yourself, and especially the people around you. And leave your band from Lisbon in Portugal. We'll play a couple of times. They can be called Maquina. And this is a little help from a Spanish duo, Dame Area. This is a track called Dancer. Have a great week, and it's au revoir from me.

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5: Hello, it's you and me hanging out together again at the weekend, enjoying our love of dance music. This is Simon Marshall, and I've got some great old school and throwbacks coming up for you, and I will go into my inbox and see what's new, already lined up in the new music file. Wilkinson's new song called Eternity, which you're going to love. And on the way, a throwback from Ladies First. But right now, kicking off with this 90s belter. Do you remember this? It's Grace, Not Over.

This is a great collab, isn't it? Sonny Federa and Chatty on This Time, and Oscar and Ed Sheeran, as is Am, DID on the remix. Right, let's check out this new song from Wilkinson. This is called Eternity.

0: David Guetta and Marie Coil Array, Baby Don't Hurt Me, and Ladies First with I Can't Wait here at Weekend Anthems, where Swedish House Mafia and Gold Tricks will play for you in a minute.
1: 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Weekend.

0: It's Simon Marshall here at Weekend Anthems, playing Morgan C3 with Florence and the Machines. Say My Name, ahead of Gold Tricks and Tripping. Now, more than a decade ago, John Newman scored a massive hit with this song. It's been reimagined for 2026.
1: No, I've done wrong, left your hat on. Is that what devils do?

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1: Clue and Robin S with Not Gonna Be Your Boo at Weekend Anthems. Hello, I'm Simon, and I'm really excited to get Jay's favourite weekend anthem on. Oh my goodness, he's made me work hard this week to try and find this track. Well, I've dug it up, and it is an absolute blinder that you will love from 2000. It's on the way soon.
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0: So he wiped all his social media and then came back bigger and stronger back end of last year. Tiësto, this is his new song, Bring Me To Life, ahead of Shift Key and Touch. 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That is what Jay has done this week. 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

playing Avalanche. Right, another hour of my weekend anthems lined up and ready to go for you in just a couple of moments. Kicking off with Delirium and Sarah McLachlan's Silence, and Calvin Harris with Blessings.

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0: There we go. Now. It's back to Weekend Anthems with Simon Marshall.
1: We've got another hour together to enjoy some great old school throwbacks and also some new tunes as well. Hope you can stick around. I'm Simon. This is Weekend Anthems, now playing Delirium and Sarah McLachlan. This is Silence at Weekend Anthems.

before that, Calvin Harris and Blessings featuring Clementine Douglas, which is up for Best Song at the Brits later on this year. Here comes Alison Limerick now, Where Love Lives, the MK remix.

0: Massive tune this. Bobby Harvey Heartstrings ahead of Body Rocks and Luciana with Yeah, Yeah. It's Simon here at Weekend Anthems. I'm taking you back to 2007 in just a moment. Playing a song that was all based on a tune by Bronski Beat called Small Town Boy. And I've got LP Rhythm Versatile on the way as well soon.
1: Simon Marshall.

with Kelly Lee, the one I need. It was Supermode and Tell Me Why before that. This was new last week. Jazzy and Spritz. This is awesome. Turn it up. This is called Can't Deny It, Weekend Anthems.

0: LP Rhythm at Weekend Anthems with Versatile. They're currently enjoying Beatport chart success with a rework of Ilias and Barrientos' Want Somebody. And talking of Beatport chart success, it's been number one on there recently. A tune that I'm going to play for you very soon. It's a rework of a very big tune from back in the day. On the way soon.
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It's been number one on the Beatport chart recently. Grease 2000, Max Styler rework. It's three drives and three drives on a vinyl. Still to come before the end of the show, I've got Empire of the Sun, Ely Oaks running around. Can't believe I'm saying it's the end of the show already. Where has that last couple of hours gone? Hope you've enjoyed it. 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Right, let's take you back to 1997. It's a 90s throwback from BT. This is BT and the PVD mix of Flaming June here at Weekend Anthems.

0: Australian DJ producers Blondish on the remix of Empire of the Sun, Walking on a Dream. It was Eli Oakson running around for that. That finished off your weekly dose of weekend anthems. Thank you very much indeed for hanging out with me and checking out the show. Do come back same time next week for more of the same. Simon Marshall.
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hope you all had a wonderful and productive week. Looking forward now to a great weekend. And we're gonna start.

This one is called Give It To Me by DJ Shinsky. Give what? I don't know. Minutes after the hour, you're listening to The Africanism with Miss Marie, and this one is called Miwendu by Olivier Ngoma.

Nice rhythm, originally done by Sting, an Englishman in New York. That's Dikenja Fakoly from Ivory Coast and Africain à Paris, which means an African in Paris.

0: Miss Marie, play that song for me once more.
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0: 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We're Halloween.
1: 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Listener discretion is advised.

Good evening, welcome to Full Metal Racket. Thank you to Miss Marie for the last 2 hours of the Africanism show. Shout out to Dave and to Miss Marie herself listening on the chat and anybody else that's listening. Tonight on Full Metal Racket, it is all about the letter M for metal. That was If Darkness Had a Son from Metallica's 72 Seasons album. This is Iron Maiden, Be Quick or Be Dead.

Be Quick or Be Dead from Iron Maiden and from their 1992 album Fear of the Dark. Next up, we got Enter Sandman, but from Motorhead.

You never seen a politician who kept his promise. You never saw a politician who wasn't a liar. Not even the Greens. It's all bullshit, man. It's all control. They want you to do what they say because their word is better than that other guy. Right? It's not.

Iron Maiden with Total Eclipse from 1982. That was the B-side of Run to the Hills. Before that, we had Greedy Bastards from Motorhead, talking about politicians. And before that, their cover of Enter Sandman, which is just awesome.

Pantera with Mouth for War, begins with an M, so it counts. Before that was In the Name of Tragedy from Motorhead. Next up, this is Machine Head with Halo.

0: This is Anchor.
1: This is Mastodon with the Mother Load. Before that, that was Metal Meltdown by Judas Priest. Before that, Halo from Machine Head.

I was shared that's a brand new one from Miss Sugar. This is Megadeth. Delivering the goods.

0: Now that's a proper drum fill to end a song on. Delivering the goods from Megadeth. Next up, given that it's M for Metal on Full Metal Racket tonight, Metal Militia from Metallica.
1: The horns are up.

Metallica with Metal Militia from their debut album Kill 'Em All from 1983. That album came out in the summer holidays as I was leaving primary school and moving up to high school. That came out towards the end of the summer holidays. You can imagine how mental my summer holidays were listening to that and then going into first year. And that then shaped my musical taste from there on in. Megadeth with their cover of Black Sabbath's Paranoid.

0: Mastodon with Blood and Thunder. Before that, Motley Crue with Shout of the Devil. Next up, we've got Megadeth featuring Ice-T with Night Stalkers. In a couple of seconds.
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Machine Head's 2011 cover of Iron Maiden's 1982 Hallowed Be Thy Name. More Machine Head now with Old.

That was Machine Head with Old, and this is quite old. This is Phantom of the Opera from Iron Maiden's self-titled debut album from 1980.

That was Iron Maiden, Phantom of the Opera, from the album Iron Maiden from 1980. Next up, we have got a double from Meshuggah, kicking off with Combustion.

Combustion from Meshuggah, aka a nippy tune, Corn Laura. Quite a savage playlist tonight. So far, I have managed to injure myself in three different limbs. I just jammed my thumb in the freezer, going for a frozen curly whirly. Then I shredded my big toe underneath the spiky mat that my wheelie chair sits on. Not a wheelchair, but a chair with wheels. 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This would look a bit odd going down the street on this. The uncontrollable. And, yeah, just dangerous. 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This is Meshuggah. 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

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Do you know, this has been a bit of a kind of fly by the seat of your pants show. I face planted and literally woke up with 13 minutes to go before going live tonight. I swear, I should have been in the fire brigade because that was a rapid response. This is Municipal Waste with Wave of Death. And we've got one more after this, and then you've got Question ATL with questionable content.

That was Municipal Death with Wave of Death. Thanks very much for listening tonight. I'll be back tomorrow morning, bright and early, 8 a.m. for Rock and Rise. Stay tuned for questionable content from Question ATL in about, let me see, 3 minutes and 7 seconds. Okay. Take it easy. Enjoy your weekend. If you're off early, join me in the morning. Bye for now.

That was Motor Brief from Metallica. I am out of here. Stay tuned for Question ATL. Thanks for listening. I'll be back in the morning at 8 o'clock with Rock and Rise. Good night.

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0: 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Happy Friday to you if you're tuned in live. Yo, Emily, how you doing? It's good to have you in the chat. I'm chilling right now. I just grabbed my Chick-fil-A. Today, we actually do have the Chick-fil-A registered lemonade.
1: Would you ever take a chance with me?
0: 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A lot of hyper tunes, man. A lot of smooth tunes. Of course, some old, some new, as well as your requests.
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0: The month of May is just about over. We are here to ease you into the summer.

one's called Everybody Wants to Rule the World. Right now, I just want to eat my food. Emily says she also needs a Chick-fil-A lemonade right now.

That's Tears for Fears. Everybody wants to rule the world. Right here on Anchor Radio, you're tuned in to Questionable Content. This is your man, Question ATL. Some sad news coming in from Emily's end of things right now. She says that one of her favorite burger places, actually her favorite, her most favorite burger place, is closing at the end of this month. I mean, this is the end of the month. This is the very last day. This is the actual bookend of this month. So if you mean May, then I hope you're running down there and getting some food. I hope that you've gone down and had your favorite burger, whatever your favorite burger is. I don't know if you like, what is it, like bacon burgers or like a real spicy burger with like chicken and some other, you know, bunch of other crazy business on there. I mean, not to say anything is crazy. Okay, no, I'm cap. I'm lying. You actually have like the rest of this weekend to run down to your favorite burger restaurant. I was shortening your window by a couple of days here. The first is actually not until Monday. So you don't listen to me, because if you do, then you will be running out of your house unnecessarily, very frantically, trying to go down to a place that might be open for the rest of the entire weekend. But yeah, let me know more about this place. What's the name of it? Is it a chain? I'm guessing it's not a chain if it's closing. Chains can close too. she's writing in right now like, I got two more days. The fuck is your problem? I have two more days to go to my place. But I want to know if it's a chain or what, because like, I guess chain locations can close, but you don't see that as often. I mean, I guess they go through their own problems too, because you need people to come to these restaurants and manage them. Like, just because you have a Subway or a McDonald's or Arby's or Chili's or whatever the fuck other like fast food global recognized name, doesn't mean that the CEO of that company is locally managing every individual restaurant. There's people who can buy these restaurants and then they have to deal with maintaining them and all that type of shit. So I guess it could be a local restaurant or a chain. Any of them could close, and either one of those could have really bomb burgers. So I'll tell y'all more when I find out more. I'm gonna keep killing these Chick-fil-A nuggets over here, as well as enjoying this Chick-fil-A lemonade. You can't really hear it today. Usually these things have like some light ice or something, but this one just has like that kind of frostiness. Like, it's not ice really, but if you've had lemonade from Chick-fil-A, you know what I mean. Let me slow down. Stop trying to talk so fast. There's a certain type of little like broken up fake ice that is inside this lemonade that makes it so good. It's like little lemon peels or little, I don't fucking know what it is, but it adds to the flavor. It's bomb. Anyways, moving on with the tunes. Right now, a mashup that I made of Brandy and Fetty Wap. So famed R&B singer Brandy from the 90s with her song I Wanna Be Down over the rapper Fetty Wap's beat from 679 from a few years back. Right here on Anchor Radio. Questionable Content. No.

We got a live update on this restaurant here. Emily says the restaurant is called Romeo's Vegan Burgers. She's told us she does believe it's a chain, and this location just maybe didn't get enough business. It's pretty crazy to me how quickly you can get a pretty informed perspective on a situation or a topic, or in this case, a restaurant. I just did a quick search with the AI. I prefer to use Grok. A lot of people use different AIs, maybe GPT or Claude, or, you know, there's just different ones. But I use Grok. It's right in my Twitter app, so it's easy to access. And I looked up Romeo's Vegan Burgers, and I found out that this chain is actually exclusive to North Carolina, mostly. Says here that they started out as a food truck, founded by a couple of different partners, and then they got a few locations in different cities within North Carolina. So it's a regional chain. We're going to use our platform here on Anchor Radio, you know, global platform, a lot of people in different cities and different parts of the world. Now you know about Romeo's Vegan Burgers if you're ever in that part of the world. If you're in North Carolina, find a Romeo's. Emily says all their burgers are amazing.

Out to Emily, says she's feeling these classics. We're going to keep it going for a minute. Got classics on classics on classics right now.

tuned into the sounds of Foxy Brown. Get Me Home is the name of the jam. Got a little bit of the Roots coming up for you right now. I just had a chance last week to see the Roots in concert as a part of our Atlanta Jazz Festival. Telling you, they're one of the most important groups when it comes to jazz and hip-hop collaboration. Let's get into that right now.

Man, oh man, that song just gives you so much energy. Peace, love, and positivity, man. That's Everyday People. It's actually called People Everyday Metamorphosis Mix. That's by Arrested Development. Before that, you heard What They Do by a lovely artist called The Roots. Got more classics for you.

0: questionable content on Anchor Radio. Bell Biv DeVoe, Poison. One of the most quintessential 90s jams. Like, that song is a song that really represents the era better than most. Just because of the drums, the way they were singing on there, just the flavor, the personality, the style. It really represents that early 90s swing R&B era. In my opinion, you know, it's always open to debates, but I don't know. I just, that song and songs like it definitely symbolize a really specific era. Mark writing in right now. He just said that he has a burger place near his house that he loves. And I think he said he went there with a band, played there. Let me see. Wait. The place is called the Anchor Burger? That's insane. There is an actual place by Mark Spot called the Anchor Burger. That is dope as hell. He says he played there with a band about 10 years ago. And he had the Anchor Burger and home fries. Okay, maybe not. Maybe the place next to him makes the Anchor Burger. Okay, that makes more sense. Okay, that makes more sense. I was like, there's an actual restaurant called Anchor Burger. I mean, both are pretty pretty phenomenal and pretty coincidental. That's dope as hell. And yeah, apparently also the place that we were talking about a minute ago, that Emily is trying to get to this weekend, they have shakes according to what the AI has been telling us, but I don't know if you can actually trust it or not. So Emily, if you do go to Romeo's, let us know if you get a shake up there, or if that's just some bullshit that the AI told us. Let's keep jamming.
1: Niggas who hate the most. I'm living in danger, business and fame, but that ain't anything to promote.
0: This artist is called Mike.
1: I'm repping the game for niggas who think it's a joke. I'm

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Hate to see her leave, but I be loving when she coming. 50 on the switch, I might trip out and get the drumming.

0: Ocho.
1: Got it.
0: Our Father, who art in heaven, hallowed be thy name. Thy kingdom come, thy will be done on earth as it is in heaven. Give us this day

0: It's Anchor Radio. You just heard T.I. That's called Praying for Help off the Urban Legend album. So we got a little bit more info here from Mark on this Anchor Burger. It turns out the Anchor Burger damn near does come from a place that's named almost the exact same way as our station. But I don't want to get the story wrong, so I'm going to let him tell it.
1: No, the place is called... Fuck. That's not called fuck. That'd be a whole different thing. Pardon the pun on fuck and hole. It's called the Anchor Inn. I've gone back to fucking hole and inn, Jesus Christ. Called the Anchor Inn.
0: This guy.
1: Which is basically a pub. And they sell some really good food. In fact, I know the chef, Tracy, she's fucking amazing. And they do this burger called an Anchor Burger. Shit, man. It is a pound of Aberdeen Angus beef with all the trimmings. Cheese, bacon, tomato, lettuce. And then on top of all that, you've got some onion rings. And then the fries, I swear to...
0: That's on the burger? You get onion rings on the burger? No.
1: That would feel inadequate if they were to compare these thick-cut, chunky fries to their appendage, because I swear it's probably bigger than most dudes' cocks. But, hey, man, amazing fries. It's like these triple fucking cooked... I don't know how they do that triple cooked thing, but yeah, triple cooked fries, thick, chunky. They're like thicker than potato wedges.
0: Holy shit.
1: Fucking amazing, though. But yeah, Anchor Burger. I had it before playing a gig there. I played with mainly original bands, but I was asked to play with this covers band, and we played a gig there, and it was a 3-hour set. And they said, oh, do you want some food, Mark, before you go on? I said, oh yeah, that'd be awesome. I said, what have you got? And they said, oh, we've got these burgers, Anchor Burgers. Like, oh, fuck you, give me one of them. Man, I was nearly sleeping there. It was just so much food. It was ridiculous, but really fucking good.
0: Yeah, yo, hey, I don't really usually eat fries that are like thicker than potato wedges, but I would try these just off the word. I like fries that have like a lot of seasoning, you know what I'm saying? Those are really decent fries. But yeah, the burger itself sounds massive. I need to know, like, were the onion rings all, like, actually on the burger? Is that what was happening? Fill me in. We're gonna move on, man, play some more jams. Let me know if there's anything y'all wanna hear in particular. We are here for about another hour, exactly. We are now into the second hour of the show. It's QC, Anchor Radio.

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1: It's the type of shit that they read about, like, quick.

is right now in the chat if you still tuned in. Shouts out to Emily, still tuned in. I appreciate you. We cruising through that second hour right now. What y'all got going on for the summertime? I got a little bit of traveling planned. I'm gonna be doing a little bit of moving around. Finally figured out the word for the way to describe this perfect Chick-fil-A registered lemonade. The thing they got in this drink is it's called pulp, but I don't know, do lemons have pulp? I didn't know that. I never realized before in my life that lemons had pulp. I guess there's some in this drink, so I don't know where the fuck else it came from. You know how they make products and there's all type of weird chemicals and ingredients and shit that you would rather not know about sometimes.

Drake talking wild on that album, man. He's going crazy on some of these songs. Emily saying she's about to check out the Hurricanes game. Yes, yes, yes, yes. Keeping it smooth right now, man. This is one of my favorite, like, underrated tracks when I first heard it.

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0: Another one from that same era, man. 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
1: I'm ballin' too, my nigga.
0: Gotta shout out my cousin for putting me onto this song. 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

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You tuned in to QC right here on Anchor. It's your man Question ATL.

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My granny tripping, her grandson the dope dealer. 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

0: That artist goes by the name of 2K Baby. Tuning in to questionable content right now. We are in the last 10 minutes of the show. If you've been tuned in the whole time, I want to say I appreciate you. Thank you so much. I hope you've had a good time. I got a couple more jams for you. 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This one coming from SL. It's called Tropical.
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Said quick, we're in and we're out, if he's giving it up then we're putting him down.

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One of my recent favorites in the last few years, West Side Gun, Mr. T.

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Used half of the money to beat my brother's case. Red wine over fair time. But shout out to the that's doing dead time. And shout out to the bitches dead when it's bedtime. If you to the that think it's their time. Yeah, don't make me take your life apart, boy. You and whoever the gave you your star, boy. Or you wanna be a funny guy. Don't make me break your Kevin Hart.